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1: sitting on the seashore, counting the marbles, enjoying the breeze. With my headphones on, I think I heard the voice of an angel. It sounded so beautiful, like an angel princess voice. She is a maid of honor from a king's palace. I thought, I felt like a dream. Her voice weaving my ears, capturing my mind, a melody with an African beat, the sounds of Africa, leading a journey to my motherland, a journey in mind, opening the secret garden, leaving me feeling like a long-lost daughter who has been found, and finally reunited with her family. She is from Africa. I can hear through her voice the African beat, so easy to identify, because whenever she lives, she leave a bold African fingerprint in people's souls. I can smile even when tears are close, because I'm always reminded that I'm an African. Always reminded and thought of Ubuntu, filling my heart with memories of the world that I haven't been before. 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Radio 54, into yabantu. 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Ichi chinuche vanu, chinotererwa nevanu. 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

0: sitting on the seashore, counting the marbles, enjoying the breeze. 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She is a maid of honor from a king's palace. 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She is from Africa. 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Ichi chinu chevanu, chinotererwa nevanu. 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
1: Yes. Chikamita nemparo pano pane penyuro yenyu. 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

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Apa tinokurwira mutakuna zvoe manzi laika. The radio station that is shaking the whole of Africa. The song in the background is from Alec Macheso from Zimbabwe. A beautiful song called Boo.

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This song was released in 2016 on the album called Soka Zerwendo.

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Night.

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Zimbabwe 2, South Africa. Freddy Gwala, Amadamai.

Yes, that's Amatamara from Freddy Kwala. 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It was not really Amatamara. What was he singing about? What it is that is called Amatamara? Amatamara is just a historical South African slang. South African slang term that refers to the sleek, smartly addressed. The sleek Muzavanwewe, those people like dressed gangsters.

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I remember, too, Zimbabwe, we used to hear it every day for Ezomugi.

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0: 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Can we make more to fresh? I got my baby. No tara now. 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My face no tara now. No need say. Anyway, moving on. Chana kapa kongo na ika. 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Money.

a famous song means Step by Step, Monica. It refers to Monica. That was an energetic female dancer, one energetic female dancer. Yeah, it's our Walim Kuru. If you just joined us, welcome to Radio 54 African Panorama. From Tanaumbunanga, Botswana, Naika.

Yes, for radio people, put no way we end up, man. Then I can put a good way we end the chip. Tinipa Botswana, I got na V. With the beautiful song called Dololo. 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It's just a slang. It's a South African slang. Nothing. Mr. V is from Botswana. The way he's in, he just sang this song. 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The song just means nothing. That's a beautiful song. 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
0: This is an iconic East African Swahili hit night, which was produced or released in 1978, if I'm not mistaken. I think so, but I think I'm right. And though I wasn't born by then, I think I'm right. I've read it somewhere.

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taura kwenye poeta tika the right tumbo kwa sama borders na ikatetoka sakare mu Zambia southern part of Africa. Song from Chileshe Wala. Song called Naluba. Naluba, it's basically a Bemba language, a language that is spoken in Zambia. It's a popular language that is spoken in Zambia. It's called Bemba. 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Basically, this is he's just a gospel song, trying to song for someone worshiping God, trying to explain that they've lost their way. Valuza nzira yekufamba nayo yakanaka nayo.

Yes, mburi ya Zimbabwe, mburi ya Afrika. Sa DJ Fox nda kumbuti nje. 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Goodbye.

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1: Honorable Dudiketa, teachers, and my fellow students, my name is Muhammad Abdul Karim, and I'm about to recite a poem to you entitled Mgeni. 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
1: Myoxide. I'm a viper whose venom vigorously vexes the vast visionless. I slither hither thither in defense of my freedomistic poetry. Perhaps I am that valve that screws down bolts of violence. I throw words helter-skelter like a bunch of re-energized monkeys to pin down demons of propaganda. I'm myoxide, the corrosive venom from a viper whose hisses loosen the valves of hate. I'm a formula that flummoxed the Monte Carlo method. I stand for the vocal codes that were sabotaged by the corrupt governance systems and personnel. Yes, I am the enemy of chameleon leadership, leaders who exhibit disconcerting propensities of a yo-yo, those whose principles are unstable like popcorns, those whose promises dance zigzag, turnarounds, and inconsistent pump jives. I neither condone such iscariotic diplomacy, nor condemn repentance. Yes, I am the enemy of chameleon leadership, leaders who exhibit disconcerting propensities of a yo-yo. They called me and asked me a simple question, a complicated answer I gave. They asked me a complex question, a simple response I gave. They complicated the dialogue, I simplified the deliberations. They themselves got confused. Then I was clear-minded. For I am forever not worried about those who worry about worries. It shows they are concerned, committed and involved. I am perennially worried by those who do not worry when worries come by. They are just tragic socio-political accidents waiting to happen. Pasop, never again, never alone. I represent over a million myoxide clan, the real rebels, who rumble with razzmatazz, uncontainable soldiers of fortune, those whose democratic reserves accumulate rather than diminish. Back to the trenches, to terrorize the tortoises of democracy, whose delaying tactics terrified democratic forces. Back to the tunnel to traumatize the tigers of democracy who believe they have the monopoly over democratic principles. Back to the corridors of power to corrode the cockroaches of democracy who continue to feed on the pieces of cakes, denying the rest their democratic shares, perhaps for the cockroaches, tigers, and tortoises. Here comes trouble. Myoxide, never again, never alone, never alone. Never.
2: I'm saying, and I say this without any fear of contradiction, we are cruising nicely. So? We have no nightmares.

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3: 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And tonight, there's a lady behind the microphone.

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0: Ladies and gentlemen, from Cape Town to Cairo, from Dakar to Dar es Salaam, from Lagos to Luanda, from Nairobi to Johannesburg, welcome to the sound of Africa. 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

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Africa iri pano yakaunganidzwa mu radio kuti kuimbo muno right. Yeah, if you've just joined us, oh, welcome.

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Apa tinokurwira mutakuna zvoe manzi laika. The radio station that is shaking the whole of Africa. The song in the background is from Alec Macheso from Zimbabwe. 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

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This song was released in 2016 on the album called Tsoka Zerwendo.

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Night.

Tarabata Boyd together, Radio 54 African Panorama. 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Zimbabwe 2, South Africa. Freddy Gwala, Amadamai.

Yes, that's Amatamara from Freddy Kwala. 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It was not really Amatamara. What was he singing about? What it is that is called Amatamara? Amatamara is just a historical South African slang. South African slang term that refers to the sleek, smartly addressed. The sleek, those people like dressed gangsters.

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I remember, too, we used to hear it every day for Ezomugi.

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0: 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Can we make more to fresh? I got my baby. 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

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That was an energetic female dancer, Naika. One energetic female dancer. Yeah, it's our one Mkuru, Naika. Just joined us. Welcome to Radio 54 African Panorama. From Botswana, Naika.

Yes, kwa radio kipi po tunorwera kuenda kumanzi na ikakuta kuvovera muenda chaiko. 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Nothing. 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The song just means nothing. That's a beautiful song. 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
0: This is an iconic East African Swahili hit night, which was produced or released in 1978, if I'm not mistaken. I think so, but I think I'm right. And though I wasn't born by then, I think I'm right. I've read it somewhere.

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taura kuna pwita tika the right to kupusa mapodas na ikatatoka sakare muzambi ya southern part of Africa. Song from Chileshe Wala. Song called Naluba. Naluba, it's basically a Bemba language, a language that is spoken in Zambia. It's a popular language that is spoken in Zambia. It's called Bemba. Yes, it's called Bemba in English, meaning I've lost my way. Basically, this is he's just a gospel song, trying to song for someone worshiping gods, trying to explain that they've lost their way.

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Sa DJ Fox nda kumbuti nje. 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Goodbye.

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I hope I find you well. Zina langa ndimambedzi Muvenda, broadcasting from Germany on Radio 54 Africa Panorama Life. Chunuche Bano, into Yavantu. You're listening to Makadzi with the opening song, Murahu. I just want to greet those who just tuned in. Saying, Murisei, how are you doing? I hope everything is fine wherever you are.

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next is Alicia James Mandinwe. 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

Right now we are exploring Kenya. We have this guy, Nonzi Nyashinski. I don't know if I pronounce that well. He's coming up with his song Malaika, African Malaika. We're promoting African music on Radio 54 African Panorama Live. We

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Andy Macheroni, Andy Madekon, Andy Masiari. Good morning, good afternoon, good evening, wherever you are. 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I hope I find you.

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I hope I find you well. Zina langa ndimambedzi muvenda, broadcasting from Germany on Radio 54 African Panorama Life. Chunche bano into yavantu. You're listening to Makadzi with the opening song Murahu. I just want to greet those who just tuned in. Saying, Murisei, how you doing? I hope everything is fine wherever you are.

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next is Leisure James Mandinwe. Today we are moving around Africa or across all the 54 African countries and find out what's going on, what's up, what's popping, what's fun. We just want to enjoy. We just want to explore and see what's out there in Tanzania, Zambia, Malawi, Congo, Sudan, South Africa, Zimbabwe, all over. 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

0: now we are exploring Kenya. We have this guy Nonzi Nyashinski. I don't know if I pronounce that well. He's coming up with his song Malaika, African Malaika. 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

0: Shinusheban, Yintoyaban, the People's Project. Until we do it again, keep the music close to your heart and the continent even closer. I'm out.
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One continent, 54 voices, one journey. 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From north to south, east to west, welcome. We start with Algeria, Angola, Benin, Botswana, Burkina Faso, Burundi, Cameroon, Cape Verde, Central African Republic, Kenya, Comoros, Congo, Democratic Republic of Congo, Djibouti, Egypt, Qatar, 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Welcome to Radio 54. Black Queen Esther Kumalo is your host. I am your host.

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Our first song is from Bob Marley, One Love.

From Jamaica to Zimbabwe. This one was from Bob Marley, singer, songwriter, and the guitarist. If you just joined us, welcome to Radio 54. I am your host. My name is Seth Kumalo Black Queen S.

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0: Amadias. 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

0: 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My name is Seth Kumalo Black Queen S. I am your host.
1: Rich Brown. And the
0: 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Ndonga Nana Kwe.

and welcome to Radio 54. My name is Sethuma Blackwood. I am your host. We are cruising Africa. Chester from Zambia at Eyondongana Nankwe.

0: 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Are you ready to embark on a journey that celebrates the heartbeat of 54 vibrant nations? 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

0: 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Are you ready to embark on a journey that celebrates the heartbeat of 54 vibrant nations? 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We are the resonating voices of a future Africa, strong, united, and full of
1: sitting on the seashore, counting the marbles, enjoying the breeze. With my headphones on, I think I heard the voice of an angel. It sounded so beautiful, like an angel princess' voice. She is a maid of honor from a king's palace. I thought, I felt like a dream. Her voice weaving my ears, capturing my mind, a melody with an African beat, the sounds of Africa, leading a journey to my motherland, a journey in mind, opening the secret garden, leaving me feeling like a long-lost daughter who has been found, and finally reunited with her family. She is from Africa. I can hear through her voice the African beat, so easy to identify, because whenever she leaves, she leave a bold African fingerprint in people's souls. I can smile even when tears are close, because I'm always reminded that I'm an African. Always reminded and taught of Ubuntu. Filling my heart with memories of the world that I haven't been before. Rwendo remupfungwa nendangariro. Ndangariro yekusinga shike meso. Hearing the African legendary voices. Welcome to another Stola Sesihambile. Sihamba nge Africa Panorama. Radio 54, into yabantu. 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Ichi chinu che vanu, chinotererwa nevanu. 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

yeah, Chidi Chevanu, a radio station that is closely connected with culture, tradition, and the way people live together, so you can build anything that you want if you are an entrepreneur, somebody who is outgoing, ready for life challenges.

And first up, before I start my show, I just want to appreciate my boss, General Eric Knight, for the opportunity to air Business on the Beat. And to all the broadcasters that do come through weekly, there are also the participants that find their time to engage with us here on Chinichivano, Lingalahlithawele.

Yeah, it's gonna be music and topic that people should engage in. It's a show whereby I'll need the participant to engage. So, chini chivani, stay connected.

Wherever you are, stay connected. This is a show where we talk about life and it's really how it really is. Our experiences, the things we laugh about, the things that challenge us, and the things that bring us together. You are going to love the conversation tonight. Chini Chivani, a show for you from me, Cornelia Mkandla. Well, I want to welcome broadcaster Seti. Who usually comes right after me today. Unjani lapho khona, Makumalo.

Peter, I also want to welcome participant of Ragos Nati. How are you doing? And also Fleck S Queen, you're saying thank you for the shout out. Yes, she is going to come right after me, so stay connected. And so today's show, I want to start it with something like this from this is a mix, a deep disco, Libyanka. People, sometimes abantu bayathikhathi unyamalele kusho ukuthi ule attitude, you know, especially us women, ubuntu uzobe vela kulinke to some attitude. Kanti lutho, you are going through the most. So this is a deep disco, Libyanka. 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

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I'm telling you, sometimes Josie will show you flames to the extent yokuthi uzoyehleka ukwenza ezinye izinto.

Yeah, it's true. Seti Kumalo say people are so stressed. People, you know, they are thinking about a lot of things. So she's saying to a point where they don't even check on themselves. Sometimes. Tell you what, ilanga liyaphuma lingene elinye liphume elinye ubhizi ngaleyo ndlela, and mostly we are running out of time. Sesigijimisa into ezingu-5 ngesikhathi esiyi-1. I just trying ngelitshe eliyi-1 sezama ukuchaya inyoni ezingu-5 at least one time because we're running out of time. You know the situation in South Africa, we can't help it, but we can just try to be there. All right, thank you very much to those who are tuning in to Chini Chevanu into Yabantu. So what I'm going to do is drop a nice track from Smirnoff, Into Yakona.

Ayithamele ukuthi ukhuphuke lapho okhona sminofa into yakhona khuphuka lapho okhona well let's do some sound check. How do I sound now?

I love Zulu culture, man. There's something so unique about that culture. You know the feeling when a song comes on and you just have to move. So what you have to do now is to turn up the volume wherever you are and enjoy this one here on Chinichivani Into Yavantu. My name is Cornelia Mkandla. Just dropped Smirnoff. And coming up next, the playing is Dalom Kids. This is a classic from way back in the day, but what happens with this kind of music? It never gets old.

You know, time flies. In a couple of months, we are going to be celebrating Christmas. So whatever you are making, bonus. Remember, abantwana babafowenu abazala lababangela bazali, be the parent there. Umuntu akathatha isikhathi ukukhula. Ngesikhathi esincinyane nje uzomthola eseyinkalakatha yomuntu. And I don't do things hoping tomorrow they're going to help you. It's just like with kids. Don't raise them with hopes that they are going to do good for you. It's just human beings. Do charity and remember to live your life to the fullest because you never know what characters you are raising. Don't forget yourself in the process, right? So the song that I'm dropping for you is Loyiso, Just Be the One.

That was Loyi So Best in the US, Just Be the One. And I played a song from Smirnoff with some message there. What we do here, we celebrate African music here on Chinichevani Te Avanti. My name is Cornelia Mkandla. Just greeting you all. Linjani, Lapo Eliko. Now, hopefully, you are keeping it slow and taking care of yourself in the big league of all these stresses. Just taking a walk after work, listening to good music, and being in a conference call, of course, with people that love you. Lokho kuzokwenza ukuthi nawe uphile uye phambili.

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So ungahamba e Radio 54, www.radio54.com. African Panorama Live. That's the link. You can see a lot of things there. And also, we've got a shop there whereby you can buy mugs, caps, t-shirt, the lady t-shirts going for about 260 quality ones with the logo for Radio 54 Panorama Live. So if you are supporting Radio 54 with just tuning in, and also you can just shop something, sports book list, they're also there if you're somebody who likes running, you can buy those booklets. And also small tumblers, you can buy them there. And a wall clock, you know what happens when you have a clock in the house, it shows you are organized, it's a home. This one comes with a logo, a Radio 54 logo, very neat. So stay connected. If you ever get money, do the shopping.

if you want to put the face on anyone who is behind the mic, if you go to our website, there are broadcasters are lined up there, so you get to see them there in pictures. Yeah, and then you have a smallanyana idea how they look like here on Chinichivanu in Tayavanti.

Also welcoming broadcaster Just NKD Udlodlo, how are you doing? Kunjani ngikhona ngapho e Midrand.

What AI is doing these days is wonders. This is Mr. Beehive. Beehive to the sounds, to the drums. Here on Chinichavani into Yavan to stay connected. We are going to be together for the next 3 hours with Cornelia Mkandla before Sakati Seti will step in. For now, let's enjoy this.

You know, the language, I can't understand what you're saying, but then, you know, music speaks the words that we can't find ourselves. Even though you don't understand the language, you will vibe to African sounds. Yeah, so wherever you are, turn it up and enjoy the vibe.

Oya oya, goodbye together here on Chidi Chevani into Yavantu. Just enjoy the moment, the broadcast coming to you live from Jose. My name is Cornelia Mkanda. This is Mr. Beehive. Something that you'll enjoy on the highway drive time.

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You are going to kick yourself 100 times. A situation right here.

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Is telling the dead, that's something else. These are the weeds that happen after a breakup. Then you have to watch from a distance somebody flourish and become the best version of themselves. That's the situation there in that particular track. But for now, Rihanna, Diamonds.

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This song was an ego booster right after payday, where you knew you were from the bank, and then you've got headphones on, shine like a diamond. Yeah, sometimes when you are a musician, it's always good to go to the studio and play something that people will embrace. Up to today, we still embrace this from Rihanna, Diamond.

Hadassah Thandiswa Mazwai Ingoba Unjenge Ngoma Kushaya Ubusuku Bonke. Are you in that situation with your loved one?

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So the song Thandiswa Mazwai describes such a relationship. So in the group, I sent something that is circulating Google Facebook. Something that sent all socials up us, our Twitter, Facebook, and zonke nje inkundla zokuxhumana. Ngalomlisa ke o promise lo ntombazana ukuthi I will take you down if you continue doing that.

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0: That's Michael Lenz to rock. I'm a little star. Tens just hold me tight. Yo, on Chini Chivanu on the People's Station. Let's keep it rolling.

You're the fire, you're the flame. How best can you keep a man's name by having his children? That's a difficult process that you, a woman, has to go through. So if you are a father today, just write a message to your is it baby mama, your ex, just thanking them for taking the risk of having children for you. It's not an easy task. Anyway, moving forward, I'm going to drop Mr. James. He's got a lot of questions. Do you love me?

This is Techno all the way from Nigeria, dropping in with a song titled Yawa. Back in the days, this song is a blast, 5 years old, but still sounds so good. Here on Chinichivani, www.radio54africanpanorama live. Business on the beat with Pernilia Mganda.

Techno say I'll never do it again. 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I'll never cheat again. You catch him cheating, he says, I'll never do it again. This is the situation with Techno. 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Just take me back. Let's try it one more time. 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

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I got to the man. Ah,

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Something also from Chakura. I wrote it, this one. I hear on Chinichavano. I drive time, business on the beat. Let's keep it locked.

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This is Sensha, hit and run here on Chini Chivani into Yavan to do celebrate the African vibes. Coming up next is gonna be a young lady. We just dropped the best video in Zimbabwe, Shashel, Perfect Somebody.

is all of our talent. The good vibes are here. More interacting, stay connected. There in the family group, I sent a short video of a guy who's circulating on my social networks. So he's seen threatening ladies about how rude they were to him, and he's also telling them that he's gonna take them down. That is taking their lives. Can you really do that? You carry a child for 9 months and then you feel entitled over a misunderstanding. You think you deserve to take that somebody's life. You know, you can never replace life. You can never walk into a shop and say, I want life. Even in a hospital, there are people there who are fighting for life. And then when you think you can just do that. So I'm going to read some comments right after this track.

Alright, just dropped a song from Zonke Dikanya. Say it now. Now we go to Soweto, Ntate Stana, and Tavi sings Estimela.

if you want to just walk away in a peaceful way, I don't think there is any way. I hear Benjamin Alex say, just let me down slowly. Maybe there is another way. Just let me down slowly. Not just right away. Slowly, carefully. Alec Benjamin, let me down.

Ami Faku, this is the no song that I'm playing next. I hear Ochini Chovani just dropped Rihanna on a reggae mix, Shine Like a Diamond. Amos, Ami Faku, Fatela, Youngstars. These are the South African based singers.

that high crime rates, you find that women are also part of the crime. Ama suspects kulom zimba West 9 otholakele e Don Park. Kutholakale ukuthi abantu besifazana abayi 2 they are involved in that, in her killing, and they have been arrested. Hey, kunzima. Umzimba West 9, there are women who are connected. So ama suspects, they are ladies. So I believe ukuthi sitha somuntu wesifazana ngowesifazana, though it's both sexes. That's why it's very important to watch out your cycle. Some they will be low key hating you. You just have to react taller, the way they talk, the way they laugh with you, the way they just connect with you. Ukuthi these people, they don't vibe with me. If anything bad were to happen to me, these people are the same people that are going to celebrate. So said the 9th

body, two women are involved. I don't know about the situation of a serial killer, S.A. Kempton Park, and also that requires an investigation, as they say, ama fingerprints awatholakali, meaning ukuthi umuntu o committed that crime akekho kuma records wabo. It cannot be a foreigner, but akakho kuma records, so it's still under investigations. A lot is happening in South Africa. Umuntu nje sokwaba nje into engela msebenzi, they will just take you down just like that. There was the other day I was coming from work and these guys were fighting. The other guy wadobistina wamshaya wavele wahamba kanjalo nje bezondisene ngento encane wavele wahamba njalo, and he ran away. Nobody knew ukuthi omshayele ubaleke waya ngapi, so the police had to deal with it. This is the situation that we deal with in South Africa. So ma ubona ukuthi abantu nampa bayeza bafuna imoto kumbe bafuna phones, just give them already just to save your life, because a life is another asset that you never get ever again. Celebrate life, enjoy life, always find a peaceful place whereby you just embrace this thing called life. Let's go straight to Nigeria. Sino has been in the industry for decade plus. This is Pino Pino.

Aria Star says, look what a hot body can do. What a hot body can do for you. A hot body can keep you healthy. All right, so this is Ricardo with a lady called Vanessa MD. Before she got married and quit music, one of the best Tanzanian stars. I hear Ricardo, Nigerian-born singer. And on the move, a beautiful track called Move. Here on Chinichevanu, into Yavandu, the People's Station, a business on the beach.

Ya inhliziyo yami, that's us Steve on a mix to confused, not so confused. Nah.

kids with Vaseline. So if you want to see ukuthi umntwana ethanda Vaseline, mfake phambi kwegabha le Vaseline, see what happens. Well, that's my son. Moving forward, I played a song from Confused and Also Confused 9, one of the best tracks that he ever dropped. There are a lot more. Now we are in South Africa. This is Jessica M, The Voice. Something Ace. This is Jiwalami with Jessica M.

Yeah, just a few minutes before I say my goodbyes. I'm just left with a few minutes so that I'm going to drop a few tracks. Mm-hmm.

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He's saying, "Uzahamba egehena." That's what you deserve. That's what you get. He is so hurt deeply. Anyway, moving forward, this is Jaziel Brothers with the song "Ndiwe Ngikuthembile." Ethandweni, Jaziel Brothers.

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This is Kat Sweater. I'll never do anything to hurt you. Here on Chini Chovano, into Avantu, enjoying business on the beach with you. I just left with a couple of minutes before I say my goodbyes for now. I'll never do anything to hurt you.

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Yeah, that's what he says. 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

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Thank you very much, my sister, for tuning in all the way from Britain. Kunjani khona ngapho ko Queen. Hopefully you are doing well. Next Monday, same show, Business on the Beat. You do tune in. It's kind of some specific, so we'll see.

All right, signing out. My name is Cornelia Mgandla. Do tune into Radio 54 Panorama Live for other shows that are coming up next. Catch me next time. For me, Cornelia Mgandla, I'm signing out. Goodbye. I love you.

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Apa tinokurwira mutakuna zvoe mhanzi naika. 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

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going to go to the hospital.

Yes, Sina Makosa. This is an iconic East African Swahili hit night, which was produced or released in 1978, if I'm not mistaken. I think so, but I think I'm right. And though I wasn't born by then, I think I'm right. I've read it somewhere.

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taura kuna pwita tika the right tukumbukua sama borders na ikatatoka zvakare muZambia southern part of Africa. Song from Chile Shemwala. Song called Naluba. Naluba, it's basically a Bemba language, a language that is spoken in Zambia. It's a popular language that is spoken in Zambia. It's called Bemba. Yes, it's called Bemba in English, meaning I've lost my way. Basically, this is he's just a gospel song, trying to song for someone worshiping God, trying to explain that they've lost their way. Valuza nzira yekufamba nayo yakanaka nayo.

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family as a world ready for African panorama as a woman, the only step that won't get a little.

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ourselves with Algeria, Angola, Benin, Botswana, Burkina Faso, Burundi, Cameroon, Cape Verde, Central African Republic, Chad, Cameroon, Comoros, Congo, Democratic Republic of Congo, Djibouti, Egypt, Equatorial Guinea, Eritrea, Eswatini, Ethiopia, Gabon, the Gambia.

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Welcome to Radio 54 Africa and Panorama Live. I am your host. My name is Sedikomala Black Queen S. Singing on the panel, Senegal. We are in Senegal right now.

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say Congo Brazzaville. Afra Tena is from Congo Brazzaville. Song of Fukushima. Ingoma Mnandi Ekakhulu. We are now going straight to Angola. With your host, Sekumalo Black with S.

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Besise Angola, masanda kuvula umsakazo ungakwamukela emsakazweni we-radio 54. 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
0: 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Late Chester. Shagamnande. 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

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Are you ready to embark on a journey that celebrates the heartbeat of 54 vibrant nations? 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

That was a run-up tsunami from Rwanda, Vishakamnandi. 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

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Asingena phana kwele lisuthu. 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Ingoma enandi, ingoma elohlonze, great song. With a little la favor.

This is our last song. Thank you so much. Today we toured 54 countries without a passport. Thank you so much to all who had a chance to listen to our session. Thank you so much. My name is Setiko of the Queen S. If you want to listen to our station, click www.radio54africa.com. Bye. 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

sitting on the seashore, counting the marbles, enjoying the breeze. 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It sounded so beautiful, like an angel princess' voice. She is a maid of honor from a king's palace. I thought, I felt like a dream. 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I can smile even when tears are close, because I'm always reminded that I'm an African. 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Hearing the African legendary voices. Welcome to Anauzo Stola Sesehambile. Sihambange Africa Panorama. Radio 54. Into yabantu. 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Ichi nuche vanu. 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Silalele umsakazo wabantu. 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

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She's got good dancers there.

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We have the wall clock. You know what happens with the clock in the house? It says, if people are visiting you, it says you're organized, it says you know where you are going. So let's go for this one. The wall clock. The Savannah wall clock. You can choose between Ufuna Enjani Yakona. It's branded Radio 54 Panorama Live. It's the Chinichi Valley. All right, let's take a break.

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1: From advising a man is still a man right in front of his creator, be it a

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So if you are somebody who is into business, you just have to pick at least one. There is oil, there is gas, there is tourism, there is fashion, there is a whole lot more. And it is also about who creates business, who owns assets, who invests, and how opportunities reach ordinary people. From Zimbabwe to South Africa, Nigeria, Ghana.

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The chicku chaka online. 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As I was kundi part time. You are nakawa.

it from me, the Reggae Mixer. Now, in the beginning of the show, I said we are going to talk about co-parenting, because raising a child is not supposed to be a competition between the two parents.

Let's just talk about it here on Chini Chobani. Your experience when we talk about co-parenting, and those with blended families also can just chat with us here on Chini Chobani. Like I say, if you want to engage with us, we have a WhatsApp group, a family WhatsApp group, right? And co-parenting is not about being perfect. It's about putting the child first. You may not agree on everything, and you may no longer be together.

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1: Myoxide. I'm a viper whose venom vigorously vexes the vast visionless. I slither hither thither in defense of my freedomistic poetry. Perhaps I am that valve that screws down bolts of violence. I throw words helter-skelter like a bunch of re-energized monkeys to pin down demons of propaganda. I'm myoxide, the corrosive venom from a viper whose hisses loosen the valves of hate. I'm a formula that flummoxed the Monte Carlo method. I stand for the vocal codes that were sabotaged by the corrupt governance systems and personnel. Yes, I am the enemy of chameleon leadership, leaders who exhibit disconcerting propensities of a yo-yo, those whose principles are unstable like popcorns, those whose promises dance zigzag, turnarounds, and inconsistent bump jives. I neither condone such iscariotic diplomacy, nor condemn repentance. Yes, I am the enemy of chameleon leadership, leaders who exhibit disconcerting propensities of a yo-yo. They called me and asked me a simple question, a complicated answer I gave. They asked me a complex question, a simple response I gave. They complicated the dialogue, I simplified the deliberations. They themselves got confused. Then I was clear-minded. For I am forever not worried about those who worry about worries. It shows they are concerned, committed and involved. I am perennially worried by those who do not worry when worries come by. They are just tragic socio-political accidents waiting to happen. Basop, never again, never alone. I represent over a million myoxide clan, the real rebels, who rumble with razzmatazz, uncontainable soldiers of fortune, those whose democratic reserves accumulate rather than diminish. Back to the trenches to terrorize the tortoises of democracy whose delaying tactics terrify democratic forces. Back to the tunnel to traumatize the tigers of democracy who believe they have the monopoly over democratic principles. Back to the corridors of power to corrode the cockroaches of democracy who continue to feed on the pieces of cakes, denying the rest their democratic shares, perhaps for the cockroaches, tigers, and tortoises. Here comes trouble. Myoxide, never again, never alone, never alone.
2: I'm saying, and I say this without any fear of contradiction, we are cruising nicely. So? We have no nightmares. Yeah.

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